stop growing? Or is it me? I called Phil a couple times, he's probably sick of me. He said go easy on yourself, but what does that even mean? Sounds like good advice, but I just can't hear it right now.

So this is what heaven looks like. I like it, hello. I like what you've done.

0: in Gotham City, ladies and gentlemen, it's the Joker and Harley Show.
1: Joaquin Phoenix, Lady Gaga, To Love Someday, music from the motion picture.

you like, it's just that simple. I can hold you like, it's just that simple.